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So put your hands down my pants, and I'll bet you.

down on the microphone stand. I give you all the dope lyrics and introducing the band to make you understand how this is planned. I demand a microphone to rock the homeboys with an instrumental to make noise. Yo, I rock the home girl too. I'll explain the name of the crew. Yo, this beat is Technotronic. 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

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My confession is.

0: ZZ Top. I said, Lord, take me downtown. 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
1: Truth be known, I really don't care to know. 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

you recognize. Please check and try again. The number you have dialed has not been recognized. Please check and try again.